stood still, I guess you was right. You left town later that night. A future like mine not looking too bright. A future like mine not looking too bright. If I could turn back time, I would. Try to gather up all that's good.

0: BCN, who's this?
1: Hey, this is Brad.
0: Now, who's your favorite artist? Who do you want to hear?
1: Well, my favorite artist right now is Fatboy Slim. That guy kicks ass.
0: How tremendous is Fatboy Slim?
1: The band of the 90s, if you want to call it a band, because it's a one-man name.
0: Wow. Fat Boy, and you want to hear that new Fat Boy song?
1: Absolutely.
0: Which one?
1: The it's Funk Soul Brother. 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
0: Sing it. I don't know which one.
1: Right about now, the Funk Soul Brother. Check it out now.
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meal deal or... 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You know when you forget what you were trying to say, well, it's like that but with everything, over time. And at least sometimes there's dancing. Time's just a construct, but I think we'd be pretty fucked without it. Could barely get out of bed as it is. What's on your Christmas wish list? Ah, mate, I don't really celebrate if I'm honest, but I'll have a Guinness and a big bag of crisps if you're offering. And if you can get me from point A to point C, well, I don't really know. It's got to be better than this. Head out of the window in a solar eclipse. What's the longest you've ever held a biscuit in a tea without having to make a new one? Oh man, look how big that moon's gone. Mine's a kebab and a mango-flavoured Rubicon. I've trailed off again, haven't I? It's a fallacy. It's all a fallacy. I'm the hitchhiker, and you're a galaxy. Take me away. Take me away. I'm the hitchhiker, you're a galaxy. And yes, it is an unconventional way to travel. Do you even like this song? Yeah, honestly, you can say if you don't. Everything's ironic now, isn't it? Post-post-punk, no nuance in the news. Top 10 things you might have missed, 100,000 views. Easter eggs revealed in seatbelt clips. It's exhausting. Do you think that counts as one of my five a day? How's that for a non-sequitur? Just there on the left, mate, yeah, that's okay. I didn't exactly think this through, never have. But look, how's everything with you? Fine, I guess. Not reading as many books as I used to. Nah, I don't want you. My attention span vanished after the second, what do you call it? Don't panic. It'll all be fine in the end. The stars didn't align. The man holding open the door that closed is the same one who cut in front of you in the line. And it's a fallacy. It's all a fallacy. I'm the hitchhiker. You're a galaxy.

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1: One more time for Johnny Rock. 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One more time for the Christmas tree. Fucking Christmas already. What the fuck? And you leave your house and it's like a little cool up, and all of a sudden you see like a Santa Claus in front of Ralph's and you're like, really? It's fucking Christmas time already? And like, you don't know, like you go early, like I swear to God, the one by my, he wasn't fully dressed yet. Like you could see like, he just had the top. He's like, fuck the jeans. It's only the first week. We're just gonna break out the hat and the belt. But it's fucking Christmas time. This just confirmed it right now. And I haven't done dick. Fuck Black Friday. I don't go shopping until the 23rd, you know what I'm saying? That's when I'm ready to go. When everybody's all done, oof, I go down and I fucking cut it quick too. Because now you go to Ralph's and they got those cards that you could just buy fucking people right there. Right at the supermarket, you go Christmas shopping. Target, Olive Garden, fucking Costco, whatever the fuck they eat, you know what I'm saying? What would you rather do? Walk around a fucking mall or get somebody a gift certificate to the fucking Olive Garden, stupid? Right there, you're aroused, you're reading about fucking Kim Kardashian dumping the fucking guy, and right there, there's a stack of fucking cards right there. You know, Toys R Us, right there. Jeffrey, 50, and you don't have to deal with nothing. A Christmas card, a fucking signature, and a handshake like a motherfucker, you know what I'm saying? You ever shake somebody's hand for Christmas when you don't give them a present? Like you walk in, you don't even know they're there, you're like, oh fuck, Merry Christmas, like a motherfucker. And you hold their hand tight, like, dog, I didn't get you nothing, but... Because sometimes you're just fucking broke and you just gotta show up, and that's fucking embarrassing. You ever just show up with, like, one gift and there's 80 fucking people there? And you're just spinning around like a top, Merry Christmas, Merry Christmas, Merry Christmas. Then they try to give you, like, an honorary gift, like they bought something for a cousin who didn't show or something. It's like a pink shirt, and you're like, oh, great, I was looking for fucking one or something, you know what I'm saying? But it's just amazing, that's it, how fast the fucking year flies every year. When you're a kid, the summer lasts for 10 years. Remember that shit? 10 fucking years. It was like July 8th. You like still got another 2 years to go before September. But now it's July, and next thing you know, it's fucking October. You're dressing up, you know, trick or treat, whatever the fuck it is. Whatever happened to time? It was slow. And it's like a trick, like they get you. Like up to high school, it moves fucking fast. Or it moves slow. Remember when you were a kid, you're like, I can't wait to fuck. I can't wait to tie somebody up with handcuffs and shit. Something. And then like you fucked, and then you had like another goal. I can't wait to get out of high school. You know what I'm saying? Like, I can't wait. And then you're like, fuck it, I can't wait to go to ITT. Or whatever it is that, you know, and all of a sudden here you are, fucking 48 years old, and you're a fucking comedian that, you know, I got 10 cats and I got problems and shit. And you're like, what the fuck happened? How fast did this go? You know what I'm saying? What'd you eat? Anything good, though? Did you eat anything good? Fucking good shit, cheeseburger. That's like 10 points. You know what I'm saying? So you gotta be careful during the holiday season because you'll put the fucking pounds on quick, right or wrong. One minute you're doing Zumba at the fucking gym with 20 Mexicans. You know what I'm saying? Because that's the national exercise for Mexicans, Zumba. Have you gone to a Zumba class? There ain't a black person in the fucking miles and shit. Just yell Zumba, black people disappear like a magician. All you see is Mexican people in there just cutting it. And I go to a yoga class, right? Like before the Zumba at the Y, I ain't kidding you. And it's fucked up because I've been watching these Zumba people. Because as a fat fuck, you got to look into other exercise programs. Maybe Zumba, maybe I'm fucking slipping with yoga. Maybe I should just do Zumba. But none of those Mexicans have lost a pound. They've gained weight in that fucking class. You know why? Because they bring the tamales in there. They got the Mexican truck outside. They're all Zumba and shit. They got Zumba women with cowboy hats on in there, Zumba and shit. They got a Mexican, oh, you gotta see this, but they, like a month ago, somebody got stabbed at a fucking Zumba class after a while. That's when I knew it was pure fucking Mexicans. This is a Mexicans, dog. He got all jealous. You're dancing with that fat chick. I seen you, you know what I'm saying? Every year is a different fucking exercise. 10 years ago was Tai Bo, remember? Everybody fucking was Tai Boing. And you can take a class anywhere. You go to 7-Eleven and sign up. There was Ty Bo and them. Three little fucking Hindus back there, fucking. The fuck? Everybody was Ty Bo. That don't work no more. That don't work no more. Now we got fucking Zumba. You know what I'm saying? It's Latin. And every day, it's Zumba. And that right there is funny fucking enough. Like if somebody says, we're going to Zumba. What? Zumba. That sounds something with a Z. And it's really like Latin feel. Like if you stay up late. Like, that's when they advertise for fat people, late. After, like, one, because they know that's when you can't take it no more. You're in bed turning. Man, my aunt made enchiladas. You're fucking turning. I had lettuce and a cracker for fucking dinner. So you go on the couch and you can't take it. You're all dizzy because you're fat, you're low blood sugar. And all of a sudden you put TV on, all these commercials. Are you fat? Yeah. Do you want to eat like a motherfucker and still lose weight? Fuck yeah. Call right now and you too could be on the path to losing weight and shit. And it's like they're talking to you right now. You're hungry. Go in that freezer. Get a popsicle, you fat fuck. Come back. And there you are looking for the pen. Where's the pen? You're yelling at the cat. Where's the fucking pen, cocksucker? That's when they advertise to fat people, like after fucking 12:30, because we can't take it by that time. That's when we can't take fuck the diet. We start lying to each other. Fuck it, I'll run tomorrow. I'll get up at 5, I'll run to Whittier, I'm telling you. I'll run to Whittier and back. You ain't fucking getting up. Fuck are you lying to? And they do, like 10 years ago, you were a fat fuck. Right? Like, that's it. Like, that's a fat fuck right there. Now you're obese. Like it's an obesity problem. It's not a fucking obese. There's a lot of fucking food. That's what the problem is. There's a lot of food and a lot of reefer. What does that lead to? Fat people. When you got too much food, everything is fucking cheap. You go to 7-Eleven, they got everything now in 7-Eleven. You ever go, they got fucking wings, Asian wings, chips, sandwiches. I wouldn't eat none of that shit from 7-Eleven. I don't care how many fucking joints I smoke. That shit is bad for you. The guy gave me like a sample one night. I eat one of the wings and I just broke it in half. You can see those bones were skinny and shit. Those chicken bones, they like glue them together and put meat on them and put them. They dress them up. You're ready for 7-Eleven. And everything is fucking natural. Like everything is, oh, this is natural. When I was a kid, shit was fucking natural, unnatural. Like I grew up in a good fucking neighborhood in Jersey. And they used to have Ponte Corvo butchers. You ever see those guys? They don't even have a butcher no more. You go to Ralph's now. I went to a butcher when they had the animals alive in the back. That shit is scary, but at the same time, it's like an evil taboo when you're a kid. Like, I don't want to see him kill a chicken. Fuck it. I'll go down there with you. People don't remember that shit. That was entertainment. See, that's why they have all these games now and Twitter to fuck with you. When you were a kid, you had natural fucking entertainment. Your mother will look at you and go, oh, you have a cold. We got to make you some chicken soup. And you knew what that was. That was time for pie. She'd grab you by the hand, and you go into Ponte Corvo Deli, and they have like pigeons and chickens and big chickens and goats and fucking elephants. They had everything. Everything. Fucking gorillas. They didn't give a fuck. And you walk in with your little mom, and you're like, I want him. No, don't kill the chicken. Don, I want him. Dame ese. And all of a sudden, some guy comes out with a limp, with like an 8-foot platform, with a lump on his neck. How can I help you? And the chickens are scared. They're going to the back of the cage. The pigeons, as soon as this guy comes out of his fucking back, all the birds and the animals go. Even the fucking elephant turns around. Because they know this is Dr. Death. And he just comes out like, can I help you? And you're like, I want that chicken right there. And he would just fucking stick his hand in the cage right in front of you and like fucking squeeze his face right there. Like, motherfucker, you cocksucker. He'd fucking squeeze him and punch him right in there. You motherfucker. There was nobody there. Violence against animals. Get me that fucking chicken. He'd be punching it. Then he'd grab the chicken by the neck and be half fucking knocked out and shit. Then he'd walk right in front of you. The chicken's half dead. He's like, this one right here. Ah. Like, I don't know. He's fucking dead. I don't. That chicken's not even tough. You punched him one time and he went down. Get me a different fucking chicken, you know what I'm saying? And the chickens, and all of a sudden he'd go up and there was a machine. There was a machine. And all of a sudden the chicken would go up and he'd look at the chicken and he'd make the chicken say one last goodbye. Say goodbye, motherfucker. And the chicken would go, buck up, and look around the fucking room. And they would just throw him into the machine all of a sudden. But before he threw him in the machine, he'd break his neck on his fucking leg, which is traumatized. You're like, oh! And you'd hear the bones go, kh-. And there was no tears, there was no fucking therapist, nothing. You just fucking dealt with it, you know what I'm saying? You fucking dealt with it like a man. That was manhood right there. You were eight, there was no therapy, no sana culita rana, no! Fuck that shit! That's a chicken getting fucking killed, you dumb fuck! And he threw it into the machine, a bunch of feathers would come out. Pull, pull. And all of a sudden, out of the back, a fucking hand would come out with the chicken cut up, a couple feathers. And done. That was the fucking natural aisle. That's it. That was as natural as it got when I was a fucking kid. And it was adventure. That was a fucking adventure to go see an animal get killed and shit like that. And my parents went to Santeria when I was a kid. When I first moved from Cuba, New York City, I remember they had to sneak a goat into the building one time, right? And it was an all-white building. They were all Jews and shit like that. We lived like on the 8th floor. And I remember pulling the fucking goat from the horns. I never forget that. He had the brakes on. And my mom's like, hold the elevator. We're coming. The people are sitting there with their briefcases. Well, it's a nice day today in New York. And my mom's got the goat. You're a goner, cocksucker. You know what I'm saying? Science. Thank you, sir. Fucking natural food. Fat people. It's fucking crazy what they do to fat people. And we want to believe it. I'm a fat fuck, and I love it. I'm going to be a fat fuck till I die. You just want to be a healthy fat fuck. You know what I'm saying? Like, I like to walk around, go to yoga. Yoga's a good thing. I wish I would have got the yoga when I was 20. I would have been a different fucking man right now. But we don't think about yoga. We're like, that's a girl's thing. Fucking yoga's good for you. It prevents a lot of stuff. But the positions are very sexual. It gets you fucking horned up like a motherfucker when you go to... Women know. Look at them. They're all giggling. And you're like, I don't lift weights. What the fuck do weights do? You're sitting there with eight fucking guys. You go to yoga, they're all asses. All shit. And you see them right from behind. And you're like, this is fucking getting good in here. I started going to yoga because I started going to the Y. I always went to the Y. But there was a 62-year-old fucking teacher who was banging. This bitch was banging. Forget being a cougar. She was a fucking mummy. You understand me? She had bandages around her ankle. A little Iranian guy drove her. First time I seen her in Downward Dog. That's what I was thinking about. She's 62. Look at that. That pussy's still alive. You know what I'm saying? She's got bees. She's got like a fucking belly button piercing. She's a 62-year-old that's still fucking. You know what I'm saying? She goes down to bingo. She gives that little monkey up. You know what I'm talking about? She shakes that ass at bingo. She's got the blonde streaks in her hair. Oh, yeah. And I was like, fuck, this is great. She's alive. You know what I'm saying? Yoga's fucking great, but you got to watch yourself because Downward Dog is tough when you're a fat fuck. I'm a fat fuck. It's tough. It's not Downward Dog. It's like Fucked Up Dog. My shoulders start, I start shaking and shit from side to side. I can't breathe and stuff. But you're like, breathe, breathe, breathe. And when you breathe, you know, you have to do the Ojai breath. And all of a sudden you look up, you, and all of a sudden it's just girls on all fucking fours. Because that's what it is. It's women on all fours. I call it Downward Dog. It's called You're Getting Fucked. You just don't know it yet. That's what that position's called, Downward Dog. They got a position called Happy Baby. You don't even have to be a baby to be happy if you do this shit. It's me on my back holding my ankles with everything open. Your dick, your asshole, just getting fanned. No woman ever brings that position home, you know what I'm saying? They always want to do something fucked up. They want to fit in the bed. No, just do Happy Fucking Baby. We could do everything from Happy Baby. The front, the back, you got your ankles up. I got to look into the future, you know what I'm saying? I can look right to your little asshole, see into the future. That's the perfect position right there. I'm not trying to be dirty, but it's the fucking truth. When you see Happy Baby, when you're in it, you're like, this is a fucked up position right now. Like, if they tied my hands to my ankles right now and a fag was just flying around. Just, you know how fags are. They just fly around sometimes. They just fly around the city and they sees my little chubby ass. He'll just descend on me, you know what I'm saying? And just inseminate me in the muffler and fly right back up. You like the little movements to the wings? You like that? This is, he hasn't stopped. Look at him. I'm like a fucking hummingbird right now. Look at him. That's a real fag right there. He's spinning flowers and shit. trying to explain myself. I'm not that bad of a guy. You know what I'm saying? I don't care about going to a fucking gay bar or nothing like that. I've been to fucking weird situations before. I went to a real gay bar, and I've told the story, and a friend of mine corrected me last week. He called me up from Jersey. He's like, bro, we didn't see that at that bar. We seen it at another bar. I had the story crazy when I was a kid, because I'm from northern New Jersey. So when you go out at night, you party till 3, and then you go into New York City. That's where we get the drugs and the Quaaludes and the coke, and we get all fucking crazy. And but in the early 80s, the gays had all that shit. The fags had all the good drugs. You know what I'm saying? Like, all the brothers had some shit, but if you really wanted the nitty-gritty, because Quaaludes are a drug, they're like ecstasy. They get you horny. But they were like the first horny pill. You know what I'm saying? But you forget everything. You'd suck 20 dicks, and the next day you go to work. Wow, I feel tremendous. What did I do last night? And you're like, you took a Quaalude and sucked 20 dicks. And you're like, I don't remember that. Yeah, you did, yeah. You did. Where do you think he got the black eye from? You think he wanna? There's no UFC, stupid. You know what I'm saying? I mean, Quaaludes were like these fucking forget-me-not pills, and you could. And what you did was, when you did a lot of coke, you took the Quaalude to balance you out, and your dick got hard. You know what I'm saying? This was way before EDD or whatever they call it, erectile dysfunction, which is really a media fucking made-up disease. There's no erectile dysfunction. Nobody had erectile dysfunction till 20 fucking years ago. Nobody gets dead dick unless you got a problem with you. Right or wrong, who gets fucking dead when you're in the mood? Listen, if you're by yourself and you're trying to get a hard on, you can't get it, that's one fucking thing. I've been there. 4 a.m, you're watching Law and Order, the girl's cute, you're trying to bang one out. You know what I'm saying? You can't fall asleep, you want, you know what I'm saying? You can't, sometimes you got insomnia. You ever jerk yourself off to death? Nobody's ever done that shit. You can't fucking sleep. You've already dizzy from whacking off. And at 6, you just scotch tape your hand to your dick and just keep going till you wake up the next day bleeding like foaming. That's fucked up. If you get erectile dysfunction by yourself, that's fucked up. It happens to me all the time. After 3 minutes, you can't get a thought. You're like, fuck it, I'll go write a story or sing a song or something. It'll come back to me. But if there's a live woman on a bed naked and you got erectile dysfunction, that thing is deeper. I was 418 pounds doing blow, and I never got fucking dead dick, and I got high blood pressure. Then, you know what I'm saying? High blood pressure, and that Cuban egg roll would pop up to... Once he got like there, like halfway up, I had to work him and, you know, spin him around and rub the top and stick a finger up my ass, machine gun it. Not the whole finger, just the tip. You know how you just machine gun it? And you make that noise. It's like when you got a, what's those French things that have hot water you sprinkle up your ass with? A bidet. You ever have a bidet and you put hot water in your ass by mistake? You don't yell, you go. You never go, ah! But even those times, you know, you get a little dead dick, whatever, you're coked up. I can understand it. But if there's a girl in your house, and it's 9 o'clock at night, you come into the room, and her legs are wide open, and you got dead dick, you got a fucking problem. Ain't no pill gonna help it. How many of you guys by yourself, you've been watching cartoons on a Saturday afternoon, and you're on your stomach watching TV, after 8 minutes, your dick will get fucking hard. Especially if you have a carpet, like good carpet, like it's soft around there. If you have like little whitey, tidy whiteys on, remember when you were a kid and you watched like the banana splits laying down, and all of a sudden you start fucking afloat, just cause it's just contact. We're men, all we need is contact, right now. If I put my dick against this thing for about 8 minutes, it'll get fucking hard, cause all we need is contact. We're disgusting fucking savages. All we need is a thought. You ever want to whack off on the 405? Why? Because we're filthy fucking animals. That's why. There's traffic. You're sitting there. Fuck it. I could bang one out right here. You start looking around the car, but you know you're going to get on the steering wheel, so you fucking go against it. We're fucking savages. So erectile dysfunction is this fucking man-made fucking machine. Because I'll tell you what, I could get a fucking guy who's blind, who's never seen a pussy before. If you get a girl, open up that fucking monkey right there, like a happy baby, and put his face in it right there and let him lick it, just lick it. After 6 minutes, your hips will start moving on their own. That's just natural. That's what we do as men. Your hips starts moving. You start getting creepy ideas. I'll bite her in the clit. You know what I'm saying? Like, there's the time to finger. You know what I'm saying? Like, that's what... If you don't get dead dick right there, then you're thinking about... Did I strike a chord here? Am I fucking lying here? I thought about this one day. I'm like, dead dick, how many times have I gotten... And I'm no fucking master fucking ceremonies here. I'm no muscle man. There's God, I ate acid for like 8 months in a row one fucking time. You know what I'm saying? I did blow for 30 fucking years. There's got to be a mechanism that's fucked up here. All I got to do is rub this in the afternoon. And it pops open like a fucking genie. And I got problems. So who are these healthy guys that are healthy? You ever see these guys that do the commercial? Hi, do you suffer? How the fuck do you have a problem? You go to the gym? You don't drink beer? Listen, like you drink Bud Light and you get dead dick. Ah! I ain't fucking mad at you. Bud Light, Miller Light, that's anti-fucking pregnancy shit. You understand me? But tequila, drink tequila. See, you don't get a fucking good heart on. One of those painful ones that doesn't go away. You ever get those? They stay at like four for like 4 hours. You ever get them? Yeah, what about that shit? If your heart on lasts for 4 hours, call a doctor. What the fuck is wrong with you? There's days your dick is on like four all day. You ever get that? You're just looking for a victim. You ever get like that? From the time you leave the house, you're like, I need something today. You're driving around looking for a chick at a bus stop. Tell me I'm fucking lying, guys. You're here with your girlfriends. That's why. You can't fucking laugh at this shit. But you all get horny in the fucking daytime. So this erectile dysfunction shit, this is bullshit. Unless you like cock. The only time if you look at a fucking pussy, if you look into the fucking app, if you look into the artichoke of the monkey, and you don't get a hard on, then you're thinking about something else. You understand me? And I'm not putting you down. I'm just helping you move right along. That's all I'm trying to do. Me, if I went down to a woman and I couldn't, I knew there was a fucking problem. I knew there was a fucking problem. That's just that you just take it for what it is. When I was a kid one time, I was about 5, 6 maybe. I was a G.I. Joe freak and my mom had money. So I would do shit and buy G.I. Joes. But I had every G.I. Joe thing in the world with the kung fu grip, without the kung fu grip, the beard, the fucking outfit. But I went to my friends down the hallway, Lourdes Nunez, and that bitch had the Barbie house with the two floors and the Corvette and a fucking balcony. And I'm like, wait a second. Maybe I should get this Barbie house and bring her home. And my G.I. Joes could fuck the Barbies. Who's better than me? Because that's how I thought at 6. I went for my first blowjob at 6 from the babysitter. And she ratted me out. She took my $20. And I almost killed the bitch. Tonight, Muhammad Ali fought Joe Frazier. I swear to God, I asked her for a blowjob. And she's like, I'll suck your dick for $20. So I went, I washed my balls, I put powder. Because when you're 6, you're not into showers. You know what I'm saying? Like, you run from the shower. But when somebody's gonna suck my dick, fuck yeah, I'll take a shower. I put powder, I put VO5 in my hair and greased it back and shit. I put my mother's chain on, you know what I'm saying? Her name was Tita, she was Puerto Rican. I'll never forget that dirty bitch, you know what I'm saying? And she goes, make sure you turn off the lights. I was in there, I didn't even have a hard on. I just had my little fucking, that's when your dick looks like one of those Vienna sausages, remember when? Looks like a Vienna, every time I see a Vienna sausage, I don't want that shit, you know what I'm saying? My aunt makes a rock on chachicha, I don't want that shit. I don't want to see a chachicha fucking again. That's where my little dick was from. It's perfect. It's like symmetrical. It looks like a, like anyway, whatever the fuck it is, right? So I didn't know, because when you're a kid, you hear all these stories. I didn't know what a blowjob was. Nobody really knows. When you first hear about it, you're like, that's disgusting. Somebody's gonna put that mouth on your dick, and you usually hear it like from a kid that's like 10. And he's like selling you, I'm like, really, you got a blowjob? He's like, yeah, yeah, yeah, yeah. And you're like, really? I can't wait. So now it was in my fucking mind, you know what I'm saying? And I hated this bitch because she made me turn off her Y50 one night, and I was gonna hit her in the head with a fucking shoehorn, right? And my mother had a bar in Jersey, so I couldn't fight. I was gonna kill this bitch, seriously. So I go, listen, I go inside, I'll take my foot. She goes, no, leave your undies on. I'll take them all for you. I was all fired up. And in those days, I was a little devil. Like, I used to go to my friend's house, and they were Puerto Rican, and they used to have a Spanish Playboy. It was called Pica Pica, just for Spanish people. And it wasn't in color. It was just like Latin women's big asses in black and white, and they would cover their faces. It was fucking priceless. You guys are looking at me like, this is underground shit, you know what I'm saying? This is 1970. The Latins were like dirty motherfuckers. They're like, fuck it, we'll make our own magazines. So, you know, you're used to that stuff. And all of a sudden I heard her tiptoe in, and she pulled up my little t-shirt and she blew on my stomach. You know when they do that? And I go, what is that? And she goes, that's a blowjob. And I got up and I go, that's not a blowjob, dog. That's, I may be six, but that ain't no blowjob. My mommy does that shit for free, you know what I'm saying? Blow on my stomach since I was a kid. And she's like, that's a blowjob. I'm not no fucking blowjob. I want my fucking $20 back, bitch. And she's like, I'm not giving you shit back. I'll fucking kill you. I want my $20 back. I'm like, call my mother. My mother wouldn't answer the phone because at night she always knew it was drama, so she wouldn't answer the phone at the bar because I didn't want to get into it with this fucking kid because she would have to come back to New York and, you know, take me off the babysitter or whatever, or whoever I was stabbing that night. So my mom wouldn't answer the phone, so I went to bed crying because when you're a kid, $20 is a lot of fucking money. I was saving up for like a year. I had all quarters and shit. And I had like stamps in there from... I had everything in there, and I gave it all to her. Like, you know, I was all in for that blowjob, you know what I'm saying? And all of a sudden, she took me in, and she took it for herself. I was fucking pissed. So I waited till the morning, and I went to PS 166 in New York City, and I would get up, and my mother would get home from the bar about 3:30. That's the business we own, but she would still get up and make me breakfast, hungover as a motherfucker, hungover, still fucked up, and she'd be making me breakfast with a cigarette in her mouth and shit. I'm like, Ma, I gotta talk to you. And she's like, what happened? Listen, Tita said she was going to suck my dick last night. And I gave her $20 and she didn't suck my dick. And I remember my mom like was like hungover. And you know, like when you hear about homework or Germany, it's okay. But, you know, because I would ask my mother like stupid questions in the morning, like, why do priests wear a collar? You know, shit like that, you know? But this one morning, I'm like, Ma, last night I gave Tita $20 and she said she was going to suck my dick. And she didn't suck my dick, you know what I'm saying? And I had to keep it like low because I didn't want her to hear it. She's like, what are you talking about? I'm like, you know, I told her to suck my dick. And she, my mom like understood broken English, not the full, you know. I'm like, you know, suck my dick, $20, you know, what the fuck, Ma? I want my money back, you know what I'm saying? And my mom's like, what are you talking about, Jose Antonio? That's my real name. What are you talking about? I'm like, you know what I'm talking about, Mama La Pinga. She fucking, I gave her $20, she was on a Mama La Pinga, and then she didn't fucking Mama La Pinga, and she took my $20, all right? And my mom sits me down. She's like, are you fucking retarded? She goes, first off, you're six. Number two, I got a bar. Women suck dick at that bar all night for $100. Why would she suck your dick for $20? And I'm like, what are you saying? And she's like, what am I saying? I said, you got beat. That's the way it happens. Why would somebody suck your little crinkled up dick for $20? You know what I'm saying? When they could get 50 or 100 to suck a full dick. And I'm like, are you fucking kidding me, Mom? I go, fuck it, don't get my money. I'm gonna kill that bitch right now. And I faked like the knife move, like I'm going to get the knife, la mato, you know what I'm saying? And my mother's like, no. So I'm like, tell her give me my money right now, or you better give me the money. I'll fucking kill her. My mom's like, how about I give you the 20? And it's forgotten. And I'm like, give me the fucking 20 right now. She gave me the 20 and that was the end of it. I didn't talk to Tita though for like a fucking year. I hated that Puerto Rican bitch. I won't even watch Jennifer Lopez till today because of that dirty bitch. That's why I knew I was fucking doomed, you know? But before that was when I brought the Barbie doll home. Like, I went and bought the whole fucking Barbie thing. Remember, it had like a house with a handle on it. Like, I had to walk home on Broadway in New York City, like with a blanket around it. Like, people like, what's under there? A bird, you know what I'm saying? Let's see it, fuck you. I like sneak it into my closet and put sweaters on it and shit, you know what I'm saying? And when my mom wasn't home, I'd take the whole thing out. And they have G.I. Joe fuck Barbie, and they drive around the Jeep, and then they go light some fires. That movie with Steven Seagal and the chick on the boat, I wrote that when I was six, you know what I'm saying? Under Seas, when he had the hot chick, and he'd fuck her on the beach, and he'd shoot three Puerto Ricans, then he'd drive around. I wrote that fucking story, you know what I'm saying? You don't see me taking them to fucking court and shit like that, but that was me. And I had him suntanning. I used to put suntan lotion on G.I. Joe with the beard and shit and Barbie and a little bald pussy. I couldn't figure out. And then one day my mom was cleaning and she found it and she went fucking nuts. Like I came home and they were sitting there like with three guys because my mom was a single mom. She had like a gun on the table, a stick, a knife, an explosive. And she's like, what's going on with you? And she's like, why did I find a dollhouse? Do you like boys? And I'm like, no. And she's like, here's a gun. the fuck do I need a gun for? You're a boy. You better start playing with fucking guns and sticks, and here's a knife and an explosive. Because somebody told her if he plays with dolls, he might grow up to be a faggot, a maricón. So my mom went crazy. I can't have that shit, you know what I'm saying? Your cousins in Cuba, if they find out you're a faggot, they'll take you shark hunting. That's what they do, those crazy Cubans. They're like, come on, let's go catch a fish. And they fucking throw you off the boat and shit. What happened? He fell, dog. I don't know what happened. He wanted to look at the starfish, and he fucking fell. You guys ain't getting these jokes. That's okay. He's gay, the starfish, but fuck it. I'm not going to repeat myself. You know what I'm saying? The fuck? I'm throwing heat here at you people. You know what I'm saying? I'm like Roger Clemens in 88. You people are staring at me like you don't eat pussy. What's the problem here, people? What, are you Christians here tonight? Why'd you fucking come to this show? You know, I don't like fucking Christians. Tony Montana didn't like Colombians. I don't like fucking Christians, okay? And it's not that I don't like Christians. It's that they act like they're fucking bad. Like, I'm a born-again Christian. So am I, bitch. I'm born every morning. At 6 o'clock, I smoke rope, and I'm born all over again. You understand me? And I look at my sins, and I move on. But I'm not here to judge somebody because they talk dirty, or they don't talk dirty or something like that. You know what I'm saying? I mean, who gives a fuck? This might be over in a year. The Mayans could have been fucking right. Have you thought about that shit? The Mayans could be fucking right here. We got a year. It's December what? The 6th. We got a year and 5 fucking days. You motherfuckers better get your shit together. Don't worry about the dumb shit. Who killed Natalie Wood? Do I give a fuck? Why are we talking about this? This was 30 years ago. Why are we listening to this moron? There's one question. What did you have for lunch last Wednesday? If you don't remember that, how the fuck do you remember what happened 30 years ago on a fucking boat when you were high and snorting blow and looking at Natalie Wood's titties? Do I need this shit in my fucking life? This is the shit you gotta ask yourself. Really? The Michael Jackson trial for a month on my fucking TV? Every fucking day I know who killed Michael. You know who killed Michael? Michael, you know what I'm saying? I need this shit. The guy just gave him fucking drugs. You know the deal. If you ever did a line of coke, the line is in your fucking hands. I went to the dealers every fucking night to get a line, a package of fucking blow. I knew on the way home I was taking my life in my hands. Your heart could fucking stop. Why am I watching this shit? Do I give a fuck who killed Michael Jackson? I got Thriller. I got the album. You know what I'm saying? What do I give a fuck about who? This is the shit that's killing our country. Occupy whatever the fuck it is. Occupy, really? It's 2011. You want to stand around with a tent? What are you gonna take over? A fucking lake? What are you gonna take over? 200 people that stink with a fucking tent. That's what I fucking need? This is what I fucking need right now? And I don't mind you, but listen, I went to college in Boulder. I know the whole protesting thing, all right? I know how it fucking starts. Your family's rich, you move to Boulder, you want to be poor, you grow a beard, you stop using deodorant, you get a fucking sign, and you go down there, oh, the CIA's coming to town. Let me tell you something. There's no career in being a protester. You know what the top of the pyramid is? A beating. That's it. You stop taking showers, you hang out in a tent, and the highlight of my fucking career is getting fucking mace sprayed in my fucking eyeballs. That's it. That's where it ends. That's it. Now you go back home, and it's the next mindfuck. I understand. Let's hit these motherfuckers in their pockets. Stop flying American Airlines. They charge you $20 a fucking bag. Stop flying them. You standing around not taking showers, they ain't gonna do dick for me. Hit them in the fucking pocket. If you're gonna be a Jew, be a fucking Jew. Hit them in the fucking pocket. You understand me? You know what I'm saying? Don't get Sprint. Every time I call Sprint, I got a Hindu. I got none against Hindus, but I pay that bill with American fucking dollars. Why am I talking to a foreigner? Maybe I'll pay you an Indian fucking money, then put an Indian fucking guy on. I'm paying you an American fucking ducats, bitch. I want to talk to a fucking American. That's it. That's how it ends. What is this bullshit? And I got none against nobody. You want to start a Cuban fucking hat company? Fine. I want to talk to Americans and order my fucking hat. I don't want to call Cuba. Hello, no hablo. You ever been on fucking phone with Sprint or Bank of America? After 30 minutes, you're like, you know what? Keep the $35. It's not worth it. I'm on the phone with the 8th fucking Indian. And as it gets worse, it's like Fear Factor. They speak less and less Indian. It's like, what's behind door number 8? This guy don't know no English. Send them in there. Hello, hello, hello. Bitch, You charged me $3 for a phone call to fucking Santa Monica. Why? Hello? Hello? Hello? You know what? Fuck it. Keep the $3, motherfucker. But what are you going to do? Get a can with two fucking strings and call your buddies? I got emotional. You know what I'm saying? I got emotional, but it's fucking true. What are you going to do? Every fucking day is a mindfuck. We got a year left. If the Mayans are right, we got a year left. Go home tonight. Fuck mama. And fuck her every night. I don't care if she doesn't wait, because mama, you guys like to have a good time. Oh, we had a great time at the show. Oh, am I tired? Tired? You were just giggling and having a good time. What happened? Let's take this party to the house. Let's get the handcuffs and shit. You know? And women have two different outfits on. They got the fuck suit and then I'm not even fucking suit. The fuck suit is the football shirt, half ripped with the freckles, the nipple comes out, and the thong. That's like, I might fuck you if you play your cards right. Then there's the, you're in no danger. That's the grandma panties with the pajama bottoms, with the t-shirt, with the pajama top, buttoned to the fucking top, like she's going to a fucking party or something with Peter Pan. Then they got a blanket, and a blanket on top of that, and a blanket on top of that, and a blanket on top of that. And a loose blanket on top of that, and a cat on top of that. You know what I'm saying? Fucking Houdini can't get to that pussy with a pocket of fucking tuna. And then God forbid you try to wake him up in the middle of the night. You ever try giving mama a stabbing in the middle of the night? You try to... Because that's the best time to give him a stabbing, because there's no talking. You know what I'm saying? It's quick. As a matter of fact, you want to go back to bed, go ahead. I'll finish it solo. You understand me? Take a minute. I'll come on my own stomach. You ever get to that point? I'll come on my own stomach. Don't trip. I ain't going to come in the middle. That's for the cat. I ain't going to move him right now. You know what I'm saying? You ever get like that in the middle? You just wake him up with your dick because it's like sign language. You just tap him with the helmet. And they swat it like it's a fly. Like, what are you... Like, bitch, I've been doing push-ups lately. I've been working on this helmet. Then you got to rub the pre-cum on their leg. You rub the pre-cum on their leg. That really gets them. They wake right the fuck up. What is that on my leg? You know it's on your fucking leg. It's going to be on your neck if you don't roll over in a second. I swear to God, you'll stick to the fucking pillow tonight. Right? Like a bag of peanuts. That's that sticky shit. You know what I'm saying? Fucking hilarious. And it's you that caused this shit, women. Just open your leg like a cat. No, you start chitter-chattering and talking and the reasons why you can't do it. We could have been done already. Done. There's no foreplay at 2 in the morning. A little Chinese finger torch and I stick it right in like a soldier. You know what I'm saying? Like a Marine shaving dry. Fuck it. Work it out. And we do, we try, because let me tell you something, what's funny is that, listen, I'm the worst fucking piece of ass there is, and I've known this from day one. I'm not going to sit here, you know those guys, stop. I've been bad since day fucking one. I just couldn't break the, you know what I'm saying? Like, I like the sexual crazy shit. I don't like that just pump until whatever, to get sweaty. That's not for me. That's too much. Harder, softer, enough. Let's work something out where everybody's fucking happy. You know what I'm saying? Like, let's figure it. Because you can't. Like, I'm 48. I just learned how to fuck like 3 years ago. You really don't know. When you're 30, you think you're good. You don't know shit. And I bet when I'm 50, I'm even going to be better fucking banging it from the sides, cutting fucking toenails while I'm fucking. You know what I'm saying? Because you got like this Indian fucking karma or something as you get older. At first, you're... But you really don't know. And then women put you down. Like, they don't tell us because women are the sweetest animals in the world. They'll never, few fucking filthy animals will say, you suck in bed. But a woman will take it. Like, she'll take a bad piece of ass if you're a nice guy. Fuck it, what am I going to do? He's got a little dick, but you know, he's... You know, so you got like me, I liked eating pussy. I just liked it. You know, some people have a flavor for fucking Remy Martin. You know, I liked eating that fucking monkey. A lot of people... But it wasn't always like that. Like, we all start somewhere. Even women, they hate sucking dick when they're 18. They suck it with that. You know what I'm saying? Like, they hold it weird. They don't really grip it. Like, they hold it like it's on fire. Like, my dick don't have Bengay on it. Grab that motherfucker. You know what I'm saying? Like, but we suck the same. I mean, half of you women like, fuck, I wish I'd go back and suck the quarterback's dick now. He'd really marry me. He wouldn't have married Mary Jane, whatever. She was a pig, you know what I'm saying? Because you didn't know how to fucking suck. You didn't have the whole acting, the whole, you know what I'm saying? And we're not either. We don't know what the fuck we're doing. I'm not going to sit here and tell you. I'm telling you, it's fucking hard. And when you know you suck in bed, it's uncomfortable. But I would... It really is, because you're like, I suck. I just want to get this over with. All right, we're there. You know what I'm saying? And then you change the subject. Wow, fucking the Lakers are coming back. In 21 days, you know what I'm saying? Like, but it's like, you don't know. You don't know. When you're 16, you're thrown into this. Because it's like I told you, I want to get a blowjob at 6. I didn't want to get a fucking blowjob. I didn't know nothing about it. What Popeye talks about a blowjob? It's the kids around you that put peer pressure on you. You know, and there's a lot of women don't understand. That's why a lot of women, I don't like cum, because you don't know what we fucking went through. You don't know what the fuck we went through for to get cum, to come out of that little pee hole. Because we forgot about it. That's how bad of a fucking experience it is for men. To try to get that gap going, you know that gap when you're walking around like Bozo for a year because you got like hair on this side of your dick and hair on this side, but the top is bald, you know what I'm saying? You gotta take a shower with fucking shorts on with your cousins and shit. And they're all fucking loose. Girl, you know, you forget about this shit, guys. This is traumatized. This is why we take it seriously when they don't, you know, when they just come on their tits and they just wipe it off. Like, in our hearts, we're like, oh, what the fuck was she thinking? I suffered for that. People fucking, when your kid, cousins come up to you and like, did you come yet? And you're like, I'm here. I'm at the party. I brought my G.I. Joe. And they're like, no, stupid, did you fucking come yet? And it's traumatizing. The first time you know that something comes out of there, and it ain't coming out of your dick. You know, because there's a women, you guys grow hair, and you get those funnel titties, you get the bra, so you trick us. But there's no tricking with hair. You don't know whether we got hair. Even when we got the little, like, three hairs, remember, guys? You get like your cousin's mascara and fucking fill in your mustache. Look at my stash and shit, you know what I'm saying? But you had nothing. I even put stash, like, down here. Like, I was like, fuck it. I put some Maybelline mascara on my... The waterproof, you know what I'm saying? To really get that shit. That's the shit we go through that you never even think about because it's so fucking painful. It's so painful to want to be a fucking man. To want to fucking... Remember the first year you started whacking off and nothing would come out? But you get that tickle at the end like... Remember that? This voice comes out of nowhere. What was that? And nothing comes out. You're looking around the room, you're like, where'd it go? And for a year, you just giggle, your knee goes out from under you, right? You start doing squats and shit. You fucking, what? But your legs still go. It's like you got fucking hit. You're like, you're whacking off, watching a Playboy, and all of a sudden, you're like, what the? And you wake up like against the wall, pale and shit.

I can feel it. It's coming today. And you're like, fuck it, I'm gonna do it before school, because that's a trick. You're like, fuck, because you try to do it different times of the day. You're like, maybe I'll catch my nutsack off guard. And something will come out just to set you free. You just wanna come. You don't wanna get nobody pregnant. You don't wanna do nothing. You just wanna come and see it, and that's it. That, now you got a different walk to you now, you know what I'm saying? Where's your sister? I don't know, I'm not her fucking babysitter, bitch. I'm a man, I'm 14 now. Things are different, you know what I'm saying? That's all you want to do when you're a little fucking kid, that gap. But it throws you off. All the days you think you're going to come because you lifted and you ate clams and you drink Spanish Fly. That was a hot thing when I was a kid, Spanish Fly to get you horny. So I'm like, maybe if I drink like a gallon of it. Like, you had to eat all these capsules. I just kept, and then I gave them, then it didn't work. That's fucked up when you think a sex drug helps and you eat them and it don't get you horny. So I tried them on my grandmother. Like one day, like she was home after bingo, and I said, Graham, I put them like in an iced tea. You people are looking at me like, you're fucking crazy. I did, because you need a guinea pig for these horny pills to see if, you know, I figured she's like 80. If she gets horny, these motherfuckers work. You know what I'm saying? If in an hour, grandma's scratching up against the wall like a cat, I'm giving these to everybody tomorrow. Everybody's getting these. The school lunch lady, everybody's getting these. I'm fucking everybody, you understand me? This is my big break right here. But then comes that day, like you're in the bathroom, like this is a day, I'm gonna fucking bang one out and it's gonna happen. And it's the weirdest thing because you're banging it out and all of a sudden like you start getting lightheaded. And you hear the voice. But it's not coming out of your mouth no more, it's just in your head now. It's like, ooh, hee, ah. And you're fucking banging it. And all of a sudden you're ready to, and all of a sudden your mother bangs, hurry up, the bus is waiting for you out there. And you're like, I'll be right out there, mom, fucking busy. And you're fucking going for it. I'm lefty when I whack off. I'm righty during the day, but I don't know why, how I picked that habit up. And when you come for the first time, remember guys, what happens to you, you just black the fuck out. Like you just black out, the room spins real fucking fast. You think you're like a diabetic, I gotta go for a doctor's shot on Monday. I'll never eat a lollipop again, you know what I'm saying? And you wake up, you're on the floor, you're bleeding from your fucking eyelid because you hit it against the toilet thing that holds the fucking paper. And you're like, what happened? Oh my God, I'm sick. I'll never jerk off again. In the middle of all this, you're like, I came. That's what happened. And you're looking for it. You go on like a fucking scavenger hunt. And you find, it's like on the back of your hand, like just. And the first one has weird stuff on it. It looks like an egg yolk. Like it has, it's got like eggshells on it and shit. You look at it, you're like, what the fuck is this? I came, and you hear like, dun, dun, dun, dun. He's like a Russell, you see like a picture of Russell Crowe and shit. You're like, I'm there, I'm arrived. I'm here to free my people and shit. But you got this cum on your hand. You're like, what am I gonna do with it? Fuck it. I'll take it to school with me. That's what I did. The chick's like, don't eat it. What the fuck is wrong with you? You nasty motherfucker. You're my type of girl, you know what I'm saying? She fucking eats it, that one. She don't even drink it. She just fucking like, freezes it and takes it out later. What are you eating? I had a piece of bread. I put some leftover sperm on it. You don't eat it, but you sniff it as a guy. Remember the first time you came? How you, come on, guys, don't lie. You sniffed it. You're like, oh, my God, it smells like chlorine and shit. You even gave it like a little taste and shit. It's not that bad. Not a glob, not like this chick, you know. But just a little taste. Fucking disgusting the stuff we do as kids. See, ladies, now you understand the evolution. Now you know why we're so fucked up about it. We don't even know why. Like, what's the big deal about you drinking it? I don't know. We just don't want it to go to waste, you know what I'm saying? For years, I wasted it on shit in my house, you know what I'm saying?

0: I'm a man now. I want something done with this shit. Some chicks are like, fucking shitty fucking phones. I swear to God, I'm so sick of all this shit. Phones and fucking computers. I just wanted to go back to normal. Three channels. Three channels and the Statue of Liberty at one of them. That's how you knew TV was going off. 30 years ago, you dun, dun, dun, dun, dun, dun. At 1 o'clock, you're like, what? And you're going through the channels, there was nothing. The fuck, not even PBS has a special on fucking drums or something like that. Come on, put something on, I'll send a dollar. I've been telling you guys about the Y. You know, it's funny because I love the place. I lost 100 pounds and I lost it with the Y. I lost it with the Y. And don't clap, it was cocaine weight. I lost it with the Y. But it's funny, I like the Y. A lot of people are like, Joey, how do you like the Y? It's disgusting. No, it's not. It keeps you abreast of things, you know? I hate those foo-foo fucking gyms like that where everybody's looking good. And the Y is like rugged people, you know? The water's got shit in it, you know what I'm saying? Like Coney Island. One time in New York, I bumped into a shit in the ocean. That traumatized me for fucking life, bro. I almost drowned. And people always say, how's Coney Island? Fuck you, I don't go to Coney Island. I went one time with me, Nelson, this Puerto Rican kid. We were in the boys club together, him and his family. Let's go to Coney Island. I was like, fucking mom, let's go to Coney Island. He's like, I can't go, but you go. He's like, 10 bucks, get a hot dog for me. So I ate a fucking hot dog. I went out in the ocean. It was the afternoon. And all of a sudden, like, I kept looking. You know, like, when you're swimming, you look at the ocean. You don't look at the beach. Fuck those people. You're looking outward, you know what I'm saying? You're walking outward. But I would look at them, and it kept feeling like it was closer, you know, whatever, your eyes. And I was caught up in one of those fucking things. And I almost drowned. As they were pulling me out, I'll never forget this. Nelson's father, a Puerto Rican, came in with clothes and everything. And he's pulling me out. And as he's pulling out, he stopped to get air. And right there, I seen, like, this little tobacco size. And I'm like, what's that? Like, I was, ¿qué es eso? And it, so it's mierda, leave it alone. It's a piece of shit. Somebody just. And it took me like 2 years to go back into the ocean after that. It was very small, but it stuck, you know what I'm saying? That kind of shit sticks in your brain, you know? It's amazing. Like, as you get older, the things that you realize that really fucked with you. Like, people always say, oh my God, if you see somebody getting beat up as a kid, you're gonna grow up and be a rapist. No, you're not. No, you're not. I seen 1,000 people get beat up when I was a kid. I seen people get shot, and I'm fucking fine. You know what I'm saying? I like torching Jehovah, whatever the fuck. I like my own little things, but I'm fine, you know? The thing that fucked me up the most, I sit here now and look at it, is when I go out with guys. And when guys are together, they talk about women, they talk about this. And also, as the later the night gets, they talk about hookers and strip clubs and all that craziness, which I'm a dirty, filthy fucking animal. I like pussy like the next guy. I'm not gonna sit here. I'm not a Christian. Oh my God, he's talking dirty, but you eat ass. You know what I'm saying? I never understood the correlation. So we all eat ass. We've all been down there. We all know the fucking rules, you know? But one thing I can't deal with is hookers, like prostitutes. And I'm no good looking guy. If you look at me like Joey's been with some hookers, let me tell you something. One fucking time. And that's all I needed, was one time, and it was the most uncomfortable fucking feeling for me. And then in Michigan, in 95, I have bad shoulders, and I seen those signs, massage. And I walked in, I go, how much for massage? And they did the fucking switcheroo on me. They threw Lucy Liu at me, you know what I'm saying, first. And then when I walked in, they threw the D-team at me, some chick with a hump. And she's like, for $4, I'll give you a hand job. And I'm like, fuck you, bitch. And I left there. And I kept thinking, $40 for a fucking hand job. How impersonal, you know what I'm saying? You could do that yourself, you know what I'm saying? Like, just, and it's, but people are into that. I'm not here to judge nobody, whatever. Some people like a finger up the, you know, whatever. Whatever you like. But it's funny, like the thing, like still till today, like sometimes in the afternoons, I'm trying to write jokes and I'm on YouTube, you know, watching my fucking movie videos. I like music from YouTube. And sometimes, like, I'll hit you and the P will come up and I'll hit you porn. And I'm fucking, you know what I'm saying? Listen, I'm like the next guy. I love a naked woman, you know what I'm saying? But then you watch, and after like a minute, I get turned off. The number one reason women on YouTube like to do all that dirty shit with dirty feet. Listen, if you're gonna suck a dick, do me a favor, wash your feet. That's all, you know what I'm saying? At first it turns you on. You're like, that chick walked a mile to suck a dick. That, you know what I'm saying? But then you're like, all right, after you walk the mile, wash your feet. Put some cream on them. I want them soft, you know what I'm saying? I would never eat your pussy with dirty feet, you know what I'm saying? I'm a Catholic. I wash my fucking feet. I'll wash my dick if I'm gonna eat your pussy, because that's the kind of guy I am. That's how my mother raised, a soldier. You know what I'm saying? Wash yourself. You want the woman to lick your nuts, you gotta wash them. Put some soap on them. Pick them up. You know what I'm saying? Buff them. Shave them. You gotta, you know what I'm saying? That's one thing. What was I talking about, bro? Hookers. I don't like fucking, you know, it's not that I don't like them. It's not like I go out and shoot hookers. I just, when somebody says, you know, for $500, we could, you know what? I'll pass. I'll go whack off. And I'll go to the room. I'll think about fucking her for free. You know what I'm saying? But I won't get it. And the reason why is because when I was like fucking 16, I had a Cuban buddy, Pedro Obregon. His family had a candy company in the Bronx. And he used to take home the candy truck at night. It was great. You'd smoke pot with him and eat fucking M&Ms and lollipops and all those Spanish candies. Their parents had all those fucking containers with the coquito and all that shit in it, right? So we'd go out with him at night because you didn't have to pay for munchies. You just drove around fucking New York with him. But one night they're like, fuck it, we're gonna go to this hookah house. And they would always talk about it. They would always talk about how they would go into these houses in Brooklyn, and these women would take your dick out and wash it for you and put you on this bed and fuck you. And these guys were young. They had been doing it for 3 or 4 years. And I'm like, I was scared. Like that was just too real for me. But this night they're like, listen, we're going to the club. You coming? And I was, this is why you always fucking go out in your own car. That's what this goes back to. Never go out in somebody else's car. Fuck that shit. I'll take my car. I'll meet you there. You know what I'm saying? So they can't tie you into shit. That's how I learned this fucking lesson. This all goes back to that. Take your own fucking car and mind your business. No, I'm with 8 guys. Like, nobody's going to get laid when they... Nobody's going to get pussy. Nobody. It's 8 fucking idiots. So right away at 2, they're like, it looks like we're not going to get no pussy. I wasn't looking. I'm with 8 guys. I know we're not in fucking danger. Because once you see 1, 8 of them fucking attack her. They're like, let's go to the 1040 Club. The 1040 Club was a hooker club, like in the west side of New York, like 48th Street. It was $9.99 plus tax. $10.40. And you went, you paid $11. They gave you 60 cents back and a fucking coupon, like a raffle coupon. And you walked into a room like this with like 300 guys that have all gotten laid and they're all pimps and, you know, they all have orgies and they all have cologne on with the thick chains and, you know, and they had a bar where you could buy drinks, and every 20 minutes they pulled like a garage door open, like 3 little midgets came out and pulled the garage door open, and they'd push out like 100 girls into the audience. It was fucking traumatizing. And they were talking all different language. Are you what I mean? You know, like, help me. I don't want to go. I don't want to go. Like the girl in Apocalypse Now, the kid that, I don't want to go, I don't want to go. And they'd just be pushing them out, hitting them with sticks and shit, get out of here. And there's 300 guys, so you got to get one of the chicks, there's 100 chicks, so you got to fucking tackle them, you know what I'm saying? And half the time you got to get into a fist fight. I seen her first, bitch, and you got to grab them. And after you grab them, they're not yours. You got to carry them back to the ticket guy, give him the ticket. So you got to like kick them in the ankles and drag them a little bit, you know what I'm saying? And they cry, no, are you the man? You're like, bitch, I paid $10.40. There's no are you the man here, you know what I'm saying? That's the first time I ever seen human trafficking. Because I understand Spanish, but they were talking all different fucking languages there. And all of them sound like, are you the man? Which means help me in Spanish, right? So my friend's like, come on, Coco, get in here, grab one of these bitches. And I'm like, what the fuck? I was overwhelmed. People are fighting. It was like a fucking bar scene. It was like a scene from The Chinese Connection. People were side-kicking themselves. So finally, my buddy grabs his chick and throws her like, Coco, here, I got one for you. So I fucking grab her. I kick her in the ankle, you know what I'm saying? Because you got to drag him. Aye, you know what I'm saying? This is such a bad fucking story, but it's either you or the priest, you know what I'm saying? So so and I ate a piece of red velvet cake. I'm a little high right now. That's if I'm forgetting my material, work with me, people. You know where I'm coming from. So I carry into the back. You got to give the guy the lottery ticket. And then he's like, okay, you're free to go. and I carry into the back. And the back isn't no spacious bedroom with a view of Manhattan, you know, John Lennon music on the piping on the fucking airwaves. Fuck no. It was like a Japanese radio on. Ding, ding, ding, ding, ding. Ding, ding, ding, ding. Tiani. Tiani, pai, mi sekoni. I remember that song to the death. You understand me? As I'm getting led into purgatory, I'll never forget that song. Like, what is your song? Tiani. Tiani, pai, mi sekoni. And there was like one Chinese girl on the back. So they were like wasting fucking good music for people. It read right. You know what I'm saying? They read from right to left. So we go on the back and it's fucked up. It's fucked up. It's like little office cubicles, but real small. Like, and it was like a ping pong pool mattress. You know what those are? Where your mom opens up and it's got wheels. Like when your uncle comes over. And it's like, it was one of those things that had been busted up. Like a million people had been fucked on it. The wheels were fucked up. It was held up by hangers and TV wires and shit. And it had like a half a mattress cut in half. And you had to fuck on the coils half the time and shit. So she's like, take your dick out. You know, I had never done that before for a girl. You know, yeah.
1: Шлові Україні, шлові всім мусу дідвірям.